And in our view, the most urgent issue is to keep the ceasefire. And the ceasefire need to last, and there has to be a good faith

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1: If it were a fight, they'd stop it. If this were a fight, they'd stop it. You know that expression, it's true. But they're not coming through with the kind of deal that we have to have, and we're going to get this thing done properly. We're not going to leave early and then have the problem arise in three more years.

increase the tariffs on all cars coming into the United States by 25% and trucks. Knowing that if Mercedes and BMW and the truck companies and all of the people out there that send stuff in and didn't pay anything for years, they ripped us off. They took our jobs away from us. Not anymore.

the Hormuz is still closed by the time President Trump goes to China, this issue will be high on the agenda of the bilateral talk. And of course, the bilateral relationship between China and the U.S. goes far beyond.

urgent issue is to keep the ceasefire. And the ceasefire need to last, and there has to be a good faith negotiation between the two sides. Frankly speaking, we are very concerned about some of the remarks we have been hearing recently about this ceasefire being temporary, about the need to initiate another round of attack.